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Monday.

dog is growling in the dark. Something's pulling me outside to ride around in circles. I know.

Every life we have some trouble, but when you worry, you make it double. 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